0: Every score, every swing, every sharp take. BetMGM Tonight continues with Brad Evans and Pat Boyle.
1: Welcome on back. BetMGM Tonight, Westwood One Sports. I'm Pat Boyle. Phone number to join the show is 310-840-4910. You can also tweet me at PatBoyle44. Let's get you a playoff scoreboard update. Actually, before that, let's get some tweets of yours coming in. We got Velcros 205 saying Auburn is Southeast Alabama. Yeah, thanks. I mean, I wish I would have seen that when we were doing this segment of the Sports Geo game. And the question was, Cam Newton won a Heisman and a national trophy in this SEC town. And Brad Monty and I were trying to figure out where Auburn, Alabama is on the map. And we got pretty damn close. I think we ended up getting a 97 out of 100 for that question, or it was a 96 out of 100. We were close to perfect. I mean, we knew where Alabama was. And I think I said South Central, and it was like basically Southeast, like Velcro's 205 said. So thank you. Appreciate that. Wish I just would have seen the freaking tweet during the segment. And then we've got Seashell Pipes tweeting in, hey, man, didn't realize your co-host was the Brad Evans of Fantasy Sport Your Lore. Y'all are great on air together. But wait, he really got it like that on the baseball diamond? I don't know what that second part's referencing to. Did Brad ever say he's good at baseball? I might have missed that. He's really got it like that on the baseball diamond? Maybe I'm missing something. I don't remember Brad ever saying anything about having a good arm, being good at the plate.

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1: 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I'm Pat Boyle. Phone number to join the show, 310-840-4910. Again, that's 310-840-4910. Let's get you a quick scoreboard update here, and I'll have a full instant reaction as soon as it goes final. But the Knicks are closing in on a 2-0 series lead in the Eastern Conference Finals. They lead the Cavaliers 103-86 with 3:18 left to go in the game. Dominant second half from the Knicks. Dominant second half from Josh Hart, who's got 26 points.

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1: That's true. You know, we've been talking a ton of hockey, and it's been an absolute blast. So I think I'm just going to keep doing it. You're joined right now by an NHL analyst. He's also worked for NBC Sports, TSN, Sportsnet, currently serving as a CBS Sports HQ

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1: That is true. It is the Jim Rome Show, starring me, Jim Rome, of Westwood One. Also, SiriusXM, also X.com, also the Rome TV channel, which has 9 platforms. You know I'm all about this. Fired up for this. We are joined right now by a former NBAer, played 11 years in the league for the Knicks, the Grizz, the Supersonics, the Trailblazers, the Bulls, and the Bucks. He won a national championship in 1990 with UNLV. His number 50 was retired by the Running Rebs. He is a SiriusXM radio analyst. He is Greg Anthony, my fellow Big West brother. Gee, what's going on, dude? How you living, man?
2: I'm doing well, Rome. How are you, man? Great to be with you.
1: It is so good to see you. It's great to have you here. Look, I'm going to get right to it. The Knicks are red hot. They've won 9 straight. Greg, is this the best Knicks team since the 94 squad that you were on that went to the NBA Finals?
2: I would say so, yes. I mean, obviously the team in 99-2000 made it to the finals, but that was an 8 seed, right? And this team is back-to-back conference finals. You remember the disappointment last year, Brunson getting hurt. Ended up losing a game 7 at home. And so I think this team is battle tested. They've shown tremendous balance. You know, Brunson and Karl-Anthony Towns have been great throughout. But this latest rendition where you now have Mikal Bridges playing at a really high level, Josh Hart coming off an excellent game, and the fact that they were in essence able to steal a game in game 1 when they clearly should have lost. I think it sets them up really well in this series. But I'm not ready to write off Cleveland just yet. They've been in this situation before. I think they're a really good team that has not figured

0: after game one, Avs fall to the Vegas Golden Knights 4-2, the first time all playoffs long that the Colorado Avalanche have lost a playoff game at Ball Arena. What do you want to do first, Ray? You want to go text line or you want to go book face?
1: We'll go book face.
0: Okay, so our question of the day on Facebook, just your thoughts. So take it in whatever direction you want to. What do we got?
1: From Derek.
0: Mm-hmm.
1: Bums.
0: Bums, okay.
1: Okay.
0: Agree.
1: From Ryan. Feeling positive. Coach will figure it out. Like you said, I don't see anyone beating us 4 out of 7.
0: Mm-hmm. I'm very confident. I'll just say it now. I expect the Colorado Avalanche to win game two. I expect them to win game two. The thing I brought up before the break, though, is can you risk, if Cale Makar is a go, technically he could go, and you don't play him, and you end up losing. And now you're down 2-0. But I do...